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0: 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I love my wife, but oh, you kids, my wife's gone away.
1: 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Le premier que je vous propose de découvrir, c'est Alexander Ragtime.
2: Ragged music band.
3: Oh, my honey.
2: What?
3: Oh, my honey.
2: What?

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1: Well.
0: Oh, my honey.
1: Well.
0: There's a fiddle with notes that screeches. Like a chicken.
1: Like a chicken.
0: Like a chicken.
1: Oh, you chicken.
0: And a clarinet.
1: Here's a clarinet.
0: Come on and listen.
1: Sure.
0: Come on and listen.

I hate the table and the cloth you eat on. I hate the sofa that you rest your seat on. I hate the rouge upon.

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1: your conversation flowing like glue.